0: listening to only the best internet radio station in the world. No, the universe.
1: Oh, darling. I wanted to be everything.

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There's a lullaby for suffering and a paradox to blame. But it's written in the scriptures and it's not some idle claim. You want it darker. Taking aim. I struggled with some demons. They

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He has no choice. He longs to kiss every lock of your hair. 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He has no choice.

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You have been hiding so long, aimlessly drifting in the sea of my love. Even so, you have always been

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1: How do I look? How do I look? How do I look?
2: Very good. I must say I'm amazed.
0: I am a very stylish girl.

0: How do I look? How do I look? How do I look?
1: Very good. I must say I'm amazed.
2: A very stylish.

Ladies and gentlemen, welcome to an evening with Il Divo. We are so thrilled to be here with you tonight. We hope you're going to enjoy the journey. We're glad to take you on.

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1: Can't you hear that pitter-patter?
2: I hear it.
1: And that happy tune is your step. Life

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But let me tell you something here. The sisters ain't going for that no more. Hey, sisters, you feel me? Yeah.

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Because like the song says, you are out of time. You're almost there, but don't panic. There's still more music to come before you're completely engulfed in the blissful embrace of that little light you see in the distance. Soon you'll be healed, forgiven, and refreshed, free from all trauma, pain, guilt, and shame. You may even forget your own name. But before you dwell in that house forever, here's 30 minutes of easy listening to some slow tracks on 103.5 Dawn FM.

speeding away. Thought you was James Dean for a day. Then I guess she had to crash. Valium would have helped that bash. She said, hey babe, take a walk on the wild side.